heute. 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Tell me all about it. Just too much, Maria. It was like a dream come true. Go on, I want details. Where did you stay? What did you do? Who did you meet? Oh,

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Mr. Hackle, Mr. Tucker, don't forget Irene and Minnie. 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

0: 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Chilton Joe DiMaggio.
1: Joe, Joe DiMaggio, we want you on our side.
0: From coast to coast, that's all you'll hear.

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We've become the mutest kind of nation. We're uncommunicating souls. No one talks. No one talks. It's something we seldom ever do. No one talks.

0: like a dove. If your soul begin by a baby, let's make
1: love. It's hot.
0: No, don't.

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Honey, do something. 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Come on, ask you.

0: glove.
1: Oh my, but it's warm
0: Let's
1: here. I sure wore a tight
0: Let's
1: collar.
0: Make love.
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0: Mentre altres fa anys que fan, nosaltres continuem compartint sensacions.
1: 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Senzillament.
2: How? It's not a problem that I can't fix, 'cause I can do it in the mix. And if your man gives you trouble just to move out on a double, and you don't let it trouble your brain, 'cause away goes trouble down the drain.